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It literally is called the Kickstart Call because it kickstarts us getting in the studio. 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
2: And it is the first call to pop up here. So line number one, who's this?
3: Hi, this is Tracy.
1: Tracy, what's up? How's your day? What's going on?
3: Well, you know, I'm having a great day, and I really just wanted to call and ask you guys if you're going to be around at CMA Fest, because, you know, I'd really love to meet both of you.
2: Oh, yeah, definitely. 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
1: We're working on something right now at Miranda Lambert's. It's something we do every year. Mm-hmm. It's called I Heart Country House Party at CMA Fest. And that's an opportunity for you to get up close and personal with some pretty big, big country music names.
2: Yeah. We haven't announced the lineup yet, but it's going to be fun.
1: Yeah.
2: So we'll definitely be there if you want
3: to
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1: 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We'll share more as we can a little closer and as things get announced. But also, it'll be on our socials. So follow at Wayne D and Tay. Hey, thanks for checking in. We appreciate you. Have a good day.
3: Yeah. You guys have a great day.

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2: Well, first we start things out with Garth Brooks. He has been announced as one of the headliners for the upcoming The Spirit of Independence Festival, which is a multi-day festival to commemorate the 250th anniversary of the Declaration of Independence from June 4th through the 6th in Washington, D.C., but Garth is set to headline night one of the event. Love that, because we haven't heard from Garth Brooks in quite some time. All right, next. So with a career that puts her among the biggest country stars ever, it's kind of easy to forget that Shania Twain has only put out about 6 albums in 30 years. Well, she's about to add to that total. Yesterday, she announced that her 7th studio album, Little Miss Twain, will be coming out this summer. With the announcement, she released her first single from the album, called Dirty Rosie, but the album will be out everywhere July 24th. All right, and last, Cody Johnson is keeping the interest level high for his next album, Banks of the Trinity, right? He's released a track list for the 16-song project, and it's revealed 2 features on the album. You got Brothers Osborne, who's joining him for Foolproof, and then Luke Combs helps him on a song titled Shoot the Bull. The album is available everywhere June 26th. You can check out the rest of the track list over on his social media. That's your iHeartCountry Roundup with Tay.
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1: Riley Green, the song is called Change My Mind. What's going on? Wayne D. Tay, Group Therapy Thursdays here. Everybody's got drama. Everybody's got crap, right? Well, it's nice to hear somebody else's issues. Might not make it feel so bad in a few minutes. This is Ella Langley now.

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1: collabs red hot, especially in the retail space, huh?
2: Yeah, so Stanley's teaming up with Target. They're putting out a like a Star Spangled collection, all for America's 250th birthday. But they look pretty cool. I like them.
1: Hey, speaking of collabs, you know Casey Musgraves just did a collab with Walmart.
2: Oh, really?
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2: I'm running to Walmart.
1: Yeah, you have to be here till the end of the show. But yeah,
2: maybe 5 minutes early.
1: Sure.
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1: 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We're planning to vacay. 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
1: All right, we appreciate y'all hanging with us. Instagram is Wayne D and Tay's group therapy rolls on here.
2: We're helping out Liana, who went out to the movies with her boyfriend's daughter. Yep. They were having a girl's day, but then all of a sudden, the daughter's boyfriend shows up. And her dad doesn't know that she has a boyfriend. She said not to tell him.
1: Okay, how should she handle this whole thing?
3: Okay, so I say keep quiet because, you know, at this point, it's seemingly pretty innocent. Nothing. The kid's just afraid her dad's going to get mad. But, like, you don't want to mess up your relationship with his kid right off the bat there. You're screwed for life.
2: So what would you do? Because, Wayne, you're a dad. Would you be mad?
1: I wouldn't be mad. No. But because I think if you have this new person in your life, your biggest, not biggest concern, but one of your biggest goals is to make sure that they can vibe with your kids too.
2: Yeah. Mm-hmm.
1: Not that they have to even be like a bonus parent or anything, but like,
2: make sure they get
1: along.
2: If
1: they're a part of the equation, like, there's some piece that they bring, like, hey, you know, I don't want to be your kid's replacement parent, but like, I can still be your kid's friend.
2: Yeah.
1: So I think I can respect the whole not telling dad.
2: Yeah. And it builds like some trust between them.
1: I agree.
2: I think that's important.
1: Still got time to be a part of the conversation. 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
1: Tay is melting over the pictures, man. 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
1: Officially married.
2: Yay,
1: she had the pictures. 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Because don't celebrities do that?
2: Oh, like to Vogue? Are you kidding me?
1: Oh, my gosh.
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1: Nothing says country like Vogue.
2: Country Vogue. I like it.

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1: 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He's got that song, "We Just Trying to Have a Good Time." He's going to be in. 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
2: 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We were just talking about Lainey Wilson getting married. Well, this groom is definitely earning some brownie points at his.
1: In the fields is what it's called. 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
1: Riley Green is getting ready to put out his very own bourbon. He's on The Voice. He's on Marshall's. I mean, literally, singing country music is the last thing on his job list right now. Is Alexandra Kay, a brand new artist with Straight for the Heart. Ready?

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1: 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How would you react, man? That next $1,000 could be yours. 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
0: one of the greatest guys in country music, Nico Moon. He's got that song, "We Just Trying to Have a Good Time." He's going to be in. Man, he's written a bunch of songs for Zac Brown as well. Nico Moon in studio. Tomorrow morning, Bobby Bones.

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1: And if you love the show, Love on the Spectrum, one of the people on the show, his name is Tyler White, just got engaged. He's loving on country music in a big, big way. Our guest tomorrow right here.

0: trying to help her out, right?
1: Yes, we're helping out Liana. And she, her boyfriend has a daughter. They went out to the movies together, just the girls.
0: Gal time.
1: And I guess the daughter's boyfriend showed up. And she was like, don't tell my dad. And Liana doesn't know what to do.
0: How does she handle it? That's up to you. 1-877-367-4432. Go ahead.
2: I think in this instance, I'd be quiet. I mean, if they're innocently going to the movies, I don't think it's like a big deal. If she starts like sneaking out at night or doing something that seems kind of like the next level, that's maybe when I'd say something, or I'd encourage her to eventually tell her dad herself. But, you know, if I'm trying to have a good relationship with her, if it's just the movies, I don't think I'd say anything.
1: I agree. It's not a big deal.
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0: B95. And group therapy continues. A little bit of drama. He's like, I'm skipping out on my wife to focus on my mom for Mother's Day. Is he a jerk?
1: I mean, it's his mom. They need to do some. I mean, it's his mom. So, like, yeah. I don't know. I kind of understand. I think the wife's being a little intense. And it's like, she can also, maybe they should just plan something together.
0: Yeah.
1: So that, like, they each have their own day, but then mom gets a little attention in the morning and then wife gets more attention later on.
0: Hey, I know what you're saying. 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

0: Check out this good news story. Officers in Westlake, Ohio got a little more than they bargained for on a wellness call on a 91-year-old woman who hadn't answered her daily check-in phone calls. When they entered her home, they found her safe and sound and completely absorbed in trying to beat her video game high score. Can you believe that? She was perfectly fine. She was just too focused to pick up the phone. Police Captain Jerry Vogel said that everyone had a good laugh and the woman was grateful for the visit. That's good news.
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Pie in the sky. 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
8: Welcome to Finally Friday, everybody. I'm Granger Smith, your host here of After Midnight. Whatever the reason you're up late or up early at this hour, I'm grateful for you. I'm with you. I got a bunch of good country music to play for you. And I got this question, topic of the hour. What's your favorite car or truck? You got that? Give me the color and everything. 866-607-8383. I've also got Earl Dibbles Jr. to keep us company with the dumb criminal story. It's hour number two. It's After Midnight. It's Friday.

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1: 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This is Erica calling in from Scottsdale, Arizona. I'm a delivery driver working at night. 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

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One dumb criminal thought they got away with a free night at a bar. Little did you know, they had cameras. 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
7: 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I'm Granger Smith, your host. We're going to talk about some things that went down on this day in history coming up, plus some Nashville news with Ann Hudson, stories about those country stars out there in Nashville and what they're up to. 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

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In 1940, the very first McDonald's opened up in San Bernardino, California. Fast food history was made, and a few fries were probably burned. Let's talk about that in history, plus some other things that went down on this day, coming up in two country songs. Hey, it's 9 o'clock.

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Last hour, we've been talking about this favorite car or truck of yours. Whatever, even down to the color. Let me know what that is. I still want to hear from you. 866-607-8383.

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1: Hey, Granger Smith, this is Emery LaBelle from Saskatchewan. I live in a small town called Nipawin. Anyways, I love your show. Keep it up. You play great music. Thanks. Have a great day and keep on doing what you're doing. Bye for now.
0: Emery, I appreciate you calling. I hope you call.

0: 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We've got someone who stays connected to Nashville just for you. Her name is Ann Hudson. Ann, what do you got coming up in Nashville news?
1: Aw, Granger, we need to send some prayers up to Mitchell Tenpenny. I'll tell you why coming up in your Nashville news next. Man, what a-

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7: Welcome to Finally Friday. Hour number four starts right now. I'm Granger Smith, your host, and I've got a bunch of good country music planned all the way till the sun comes up, which, wherever you are in the country right now, it's not too far off. I've also got this question. What are your top three favorite movies? That'll get us till the sunrise. 866-607-8383. Let's talk. And then Earl Dibbles Jr., the country boy, has got a dumb criminal story for us. Hour number four starts right now.

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1: Hey, what's up, Granger? This is Nick calling in from Mishawaka, Indiana. Just wanted to say thanks for keeping us company overnight.
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1: I don't know if you were looking at me or not. You probably smile like that all the time. I don't mean to...

B95. Now, I know it's Friday, and that's already really good news, but how about a good news story to go on top of that? Hang on for two songs, and I'll share some with you.

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1: Listen, I get it. Not everyone sleeps at night. Some of us think, some of us drive, some of us pray. Granger's with you through it all. Thanks for being a part.

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Okay, last hour we talked about your top three favorite movies, and I still want to hear from you. 866-607-8383.

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1: 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Thanks, Granger.
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Hey, thanks for sharing your Friday, or at least part of it, here with me on After Midnight, y'all. Before you take off and get that Friday started, let me remind you, God is great and He is worthy of our praise. I'm Granger Smith, coming to y'all from the Yee Yee Farm in Central Texas. If you want to hang out some more, we can. I'm going to be kicking off Mornings with Granger here in just a few minutes. That's on our new streaming channel called Yee Yee Radio. You can find that in the link of the bio of our Instagram at After Midnight Granger Smith, or just search for

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1: Hello, it's Amy James, and we made it Friday, Friday. 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We begin with Amen.

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1: Hello, it's Amy James. 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
1: That's V her, Ella Langley. She's having quite a spring. In fact, she's accomplished something pretty amazing with her Dandelion album. I'll tell you all about it next. Billy Currington,

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Hello, it's Amy James playing along with the 9K payday. You got another keyword to win $1,000 at noon. And don't forget, if a call comes in from like a private, restricted, or unknown number, make sure you answer. It's how we let you know you won. She leads the way with ACM nomination Sunday, Megan Maroney.

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0: 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We just got some album news from him earlier this week. He'll release his next album, Signs, September 18th.
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95. That's Choosing Texas. Ella Langley is spending her 9th week at number 1 on the Billboard Hot 100 with that song. Dustin Lynch. Buffy's

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That's Riley Green, Change My Mind. He will indeed be performing at Sunday's ACM Awards. Shania Twain's going to be hosting for the first time. Her approach and philosophy, well, she'll tell us next. 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
1: The countdown is on. 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
1: That's a woman. Kane Brown announced his new spot in Nashville. Kane Brown's on Broadway will be opening May 22nd. Here's Chase Matthew. Why is he calling?

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0: 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That's Cody Johnson. 4 ACM nominations for him this Sunday night, airing on Prime. He's also up for Entertainer of the Year, the big one. And 5 records could be broken, depending on what happens. 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